and listen to my song. You know I almost lost my health drinking too much whiskey too long.

My friends say it's all right to drink, man, but there's just a bunch of lies. Take time out. Well, listen to my song. You know I almost lost my health, man, drinking too much whiskey too long. Now I want you to listen, man, to what I got to say. You started drinking in the evening and drink all night till the break of day. Take time out and just listen to my song. You know I almost lost my health 'cause I'm drinking too much whiskey.

kind of go back to the year 1963. We hope you like it. A little tune that goes like this.